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1: I know you moved on to someone new. 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

check. Reminiscing on those past days. 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
1: 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"But first, let's try the legendary Welsh cakes," quips George. 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
15: The top stories this hour. The UK and France are ramping up officer numbers deployed to French coasts as part of efforts to stop so-called mega dinghies crossing the Channel. Andy Burnham will welcome French President Emmanuel Macron to Downing Street later. Number 10 says the new pact with France has helped deliver the lowest summer for arrivals since 2020. Last month, Home Secretary Shabana Mahmood insisted removal numbers are up too.
16: We've got removals of people with no right to be in this country up over 80,000 now.
10: now under this government. That's a 52% increase since we've been in government.
15: Welfare cuts and housing benefit reforms are among the Conservatives' idea to raise money for defence spending. Experts have warned the UK is in a deeply uncomfortable economic position ahead of next month's budget because of soaring borrowing costs. In the Scottish Premiership, a 3-0 victory over Aberdeen makes it 4 wins from 4 for Celtic. Rangers beat Falkirk 2-1. And driverless Uber has arrived in London. There are just 15 of them so far.
14: Now for the news across South and West Wales. A section of the A48 at Llanarsny could be permanently closed to vehicles under new proposals. Carmarthenshire Council's published plans covering a 22-metre section of the central reservation at Junction 16 between Carmarthen and Crosshands. You can have your say online. The consultation runs until September the 18th. A huge stadium funeral has been announced for a Welsh rugby legend who used to play for Nice. Arrangements for the funeral of Sir Bobby Boston take place next Thursday, with fans invited to say farewell in a service at Wigan Warriors Stadium, where he also used to play. A Pembrokeshire chef's had another restaurant added to the Michelin Guide. Tom Simmons's Loft, based in Cardiff, got the award last month. The restaurant reopens next week. And work is being scheduled to upgrade a number of parking ticket machines in Bridgend over the coming weeks. It'll start next Tuesday.
16: Weather.
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14: Any cloud and fog will clear, leaving a sunny day with a chance of rain this afternoon and highs of 23. That's the latest. I'm Caroline Verdon.
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17: 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I love these short weeks, don't you? Ray on the way then. And we'll start this morning's show.

0: staying cloudy with the odd bit of light rain and some sunny spells across Bridge End County today. This is Bridge FM Radio Breakfast, and that was Where Is My Husband from Ray. So local historian Brett Exton is going to be on just after 8:30 this morning. Make sure you're listening to find out what on earth he's talking about here.
1: Yeah, two got to Southampton and almost onto a ship before they were apprehended. Four stole a doctor's car from Riversdale Surgery by Norton Church in Bridge End. Managed to convince some local guards that were going to the camp that they were Norwegians working in the town, as these guards gave these Germans a push there.
0: So make sure you're listening just after 8:30 to find out what local historian Brett Exton is talking

0: It's Little Mix and shout out to my ex on your Thursday morning Bridge FM radio breakfast. This is Lee. So every morning this week, it's Sean from My Steg on Who, What, Where, giving us a clue, and we need to work out what show Sean is involved with this October. I can't wait. I'm going to the opening night at My Steg Town Hall. Sean's got the next clue at 10 past eight this morning. If you missed yesterday's clue, here it is again.
1: Hi Lee, it's Sean from My Steg Music or Theatre Society with another clue to help everyone work out which show we're doing this October. So this one might help. There's quite a journey at the heart of the story. Three unforgettable characters and a very unusual mode of transport. Have I given too much away there, Lee?
0: Maybe. Can't wait to see this show in October. You can get the next clue. Don't Google. Spoils the fun. Make sure you're listening 10 past 8 this morning for the next clue, and then Sean will give it all away tomorrow morning. Right, stay here. Back from the 80s next. Alison Moyet, bit of Ed Sheeran soon, and the latest on the roads next.
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2: 48 to Cardiff Gate. The M4 is moving well so far this Thursday morning. No delays for the M4 and all approaches are coping well with no problems for the 4119 to Miskin. Moving for the A470 to Corriton Interchange. No problems either for the A4232 to Cardiff West from Culverhouse Cross. Clear so far for Gabalva, Leckwith, Llanedin interchanges for Cardiff. Clear for the County Borough for the Coychurch and Waterton roundabouts for Cowbridge Road around Bridgend College. I'm Hannah Cox.
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0: Sapphire from Ed Sheeran on Thursday Breakfast. You could be starting this weekend by winning £400,000. Make me a winner. 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So we've had a few winners recently, and they've been very, very excited.
1: That is unbelievable. Wow.
2: 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Are you winding me up?
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2: 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I could barely, like, stand up.
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0: Andy and Monica, the boy's mine. Bridge FM Radio Breakfast. Happy Thursday. So today is Thursday 3rd. Yeah, it's the 3rd of September today. And it's National Welsh Rarebit Day. It's basically Welsh cheese on toast, isn't it? So what I thought we'd do for the 5 to 9 song this morning, we've got the 5 to 9 song at 5 to 9, naturally, every morning. And it's designed to get you in a good mood to go into work or into school. So you've got a choice between an 80s song and a 90s song every morning. And it's cheese this morning. So would you like this one? Pet Shop Boys, Always On My Mind. Or would you like this from the 90s? Here we go. Wake up, it's a beautiful morning. Boo Radley's Wake Up Boo. Could be your 90s choice. What you fancy? So whichever one you fancy, let me know via the Bridge FM Radio Facebook page. 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Give us a like there. And you can find me on Facebook as well if you want. We'll get an update on the roads next. Music soon from Jason Derulo, and I'll play some Corona as well.
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9: My beans have been to Mexico. 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My beans, they flew to Portugal, then went to Tuvalu. My beans were with me in Italy, then came with me to Greece. I slurped their sauce on Spanish shores. I nibbled them in Nice. My Heinz beans have seen the world. They've travelled far and wide because they are, as we all know, too good to leave behind.
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12: 38 to Cardiff Gate. The M4 is moving well this Thursday morning. A fairly quiet start for the roads. Also moving on approaches with no delays for the 4119 to Miskin or the A470 to Corriton Interchange. Moving for the Coychurch and Waterton roundabouts for the County Borough. No delays on the A473 or the A48. At the moment, Cowbridge Road around Bridge End College clear. No delays for Pencoed on the A473 at the College Campus roundabout. Moving for Mystig and Porthcawl. I'm Hannah Fox.
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Bridge FM Radio Breakfast. Just gone 10 to 7. Corona rhythm of the night. Morning, if you're just getting moving around Bridge End, Porthcawl or Maesteg. One Direction now then. Here's what makes...

0: Sweet July, brand new from Take That, Bridge FM Radio Breakfast. So yesterday we were talking about, you know, the things that everyone else seems to get, but you don't seem to get. So we had some really funny answers yesterday. What about Crocs? Which I get, and a lot of people don't get. We'll talk more about this just after 7. Also lined up some Jamelia for you, and Calvin Harris and Sam Smith. News update at 7 for Bridgend County Borough next.
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13: The top stories this hour. The UK and France are boosting police numbers on the French coast to try to stop so-called mega dinghies crossing the channel. Downing Street says a surge team of 45 officers will arrive in the coming weeks. The Tories have called the measures a joke. French President Emmanuel Macron visited the Bayeux Tapestry at the British Museum yesterday and will head to number 10 for talks later.
14: What binds us is not only what we see in our museums, our libraries, our theatres and our cinemas. It is also the principles we defend and the responsibilities we shoulder together.
13: Driverless Ubers have arrived in London. There are just 15 of them so far, and the driver will still be in the car just in case. It is 4 wins from 4 for Celtic in the Scottish Premiership as the Hoops beat Aberdeen 3-0 last night. And a new trailer's dropped for the much-anticipated Harry Potter TV series that's coming out this Christmas. In it, we see Harry putting on the sorting hat and playing Quidditch for the first time.
15: Now for the news across South and West Wales. A section of the A48 at Llanarsny could be permanently closed to vehicles under new proposals. Carmarthenshire Council's published plans covering a 22-metre section of the central reservation at Junction 16 between Carmarthen and Crosshands. You can have your say online. The consultation runs until September the 18th. A huge stadium funeral has been announced for a Welsh rugby legend who used to play for Nice. Arrangements for the funeral of Sir Bobby Boston take place next Thursday, with fans invited to say farewell in a service at Wigan Warriors Stadium, where he also used to play. A Pembrokeshire chef's had another restaurant added to the Michelin Guide. Tom Simmons's Loft, based in Cardiff, got the award last month. The restaurant reopens next week. And work is being scheduled to upgrade a number of parking ticket machines in Bridgend over the coming weeks. It'll start next Tuesday. 5 car parks in the area are getting new payment schemes.
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15: Any cloud and fog will clear, leaving a sunny day with a chance of rain this afternoon and highs of 23. That's the latest. I'm Caroline Verdon.
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0: Someone in Winter Station that's giving you the chance to win £400,000 tomorrow. I've got the details soon. Do not go anywhere, all right?
11: This
0: also going to play music from Calvin Harris and Sam Smith soon. Jamelia now, his superstar on Bridge.

Sarah says she wants to hear a bit of 80s again this morning on the 5 to 9 song. Sarah in Pencoid, thank you. Delith has been in touch as well from Penafay and says, well, it's got to be the 90s song this morning. If you're wondering what they're talking about, we're talking about the 5 to 9 song. We do it every weekday morning, 5 to 9. It's your choice between an 80s song and a 90s song. As today is National Welsh Rarebit Day, which is basically cheese on toast, I thought I'd choose two cheesy songs today. Which would you like to hear at 5 to 9, just before you go into work or school? Shop Boys, Always On My Mind. That's an awesome song. How do you fancy some 90s this morning? Boo Radley's Wake Up Boo. That's a good song as well. That's going to make you feel good if we play that. So do let me know if you want to get in touch. You can do via Facebook. 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

0: 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Give Win a listen later. This is Lee Dukes. Yesterday on the show we were talking about the things that other people seem to love but you just don't seem to get. Nicole was talking about Crocs.
1: Hi Lee, my name's Nicole and I'm from Bridge End. Something everybody else seems to love that I just don't get is Crocs. I think they're really ugly, especially with ankle socks, and I don't understand how they can be so fashionable.
0: Sorry, Nicole, I wear Crocs, but only for, you know, utility purposes, like putting the recycling out, that kind of thing. Rachel, you've put me completely off matcha.
2: Hi, Lee, my name's Rachel, and I'm from Kenfigil. Something everyone else seems to love that I just don't get is matcha. I don't get it. It smells, it tastes like fish water. It looks like something a horse would drink. It's just disgusting.
0: I think it was the bit where you said, Rach, that it tastes like fish water. That's put me off. I was hoping to try matcha next time I was in the coffee shop, but yeah, I think I might give it a miss. Yeah. Olivia Rodrigo playing soon. Also Gloria Estefan and the latest on the roads.
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6: The M4 is moving 38 to Cardiff Gate. It is starting to look busier eastbound into the Bryngelas tunnels before Malpas Road. It's also slowing up on approaches for the A470 to Coryton Interchange at Junction 32. On the move for the 4119 to Miskin though, and the Coychurch and Waterton roundabouts are both coping well. No delays for Rotary International Way for the A461, moving for Tremaines Road and the Coity Castle Lights. On the move for the Sound Bypass and Aberkinfig roundabout. I'm Hannah Cox.
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0: That sounded awesome this morning, didn't it? Gloria Estefan, Rhythm is going to get you on Bridge FM Radio Breakfast. Morning, Dukesy here. Later, just after 8:30, we're joined by local historian. I love this. Local historian Brett Exton. And Brett is going to tell us about something that's coming up soon. Really interesting piece of local history, actually. And here's a snippet to whet your appetite.
1: 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Most people around Bridgend have driven past it. The big red brick building by Tesco's at the end of Cowbridge Road. That was the main entrance to an ammunition factory. The largest factory there has ever been in Great Britain.
0: 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Stay here, Pitbull and Neo playing soon. I've got classic from Destiny's Child as well. 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

0: Taylor Swift, I Knew It, I Knew You on Bridge FM Radio Breakfast. 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
10: The eastbound side of the M4 is slow into the Bryngelas tunnels. It's busier approaching for the A470 to Coryton interchange at Junction 32. Also looking busy now for the 4119 down to Miskin at Junction 34. And the Coychurch and Waterton roundabouts are on the move for Bridge End. No delays on the A473 at the moment, but Cowbridge Road around Bridge End College getting slower, and so is Pencoed at the College Campus roundabout, moving with no accidents for my stake for Fourth Call. I'm Hannah Cox.
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song's what I call an instant mood booster. Does the trick as well, doesn't it? Puts you in a good mood. There's Dire Straits and Walk of Life on Bridge FM Radio. So, are you feeling the need to kind of like sort things out recently? That strange feeling at the beginning of September to get your life into order. Apparently it's an actual thing and it's called the fresh start effect, and apparently it starts at school. You know, when we all go back to school in September, new pencil case, new teacher, new books. Apparently we carry that on into adult life. Yeah. And it explains why this week I've suddenly looked around and thought, right, I've got to sort this house out. I've got to get organised. I've got to start going back to the gym. It's basically like New Year, isn't it? It's like a New Year resolution, you know, but except nobody forces you to go out till midnight. I give it a fortnight, I'll be back to normal completely. I would have forgotten about all this.

0: So good. That's Green Green Grass from George Ezra, Bridge FM Radio Breakfast. So an interesting guest this morning. We have Brett Exton, who's a local historian, and he's talking about Island Farm, Hut 9. So Hut 9 used to be part of the Island Farm prisoner of war camp during World War II in Bridgend, and they've got an open weekend soon. So we'll get more details just after 8.30 with Brett. Also, 10 past 8... Sian from Mice Day is back with her next clue. We just need to work out what show she's taking part in October. More on that soon.
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23: The top stories this hour. The UK and France are ramping up officer numbers deployed to French coasts as part of efforts to stop so-called mega dinghies crossing the Channel. Andy Burnham will welcome French President Emmanuel Macron to Downing Street later. Number 10 says the new pact with France has helped deliver the lowest summer for arrivals since 2020. Last month, Home Secretary Shabana Mahmood insisted removal numbers are up too.
24: We've got removals of people with no right to be in this country up over 80,000 now.
0: now under this government. That's a 52% increase since we've been in government.
23: Welfare cuts and housing benefit reforms are among the Conservatives' idea to raise money for defence spending. Experts have warned the UK's in a deeply uncomfortable economic position ahead of next month's budget because of soaring borrowing costs. In the Scottish Premiership, a 3-0 victory over Aberdeen makes it 4 wins from 4 for Celtic. Rangers beat Falkirk 2-1. And driverless Uber has arrived in London. There are just 15 of them so far.
8: Now for the news across South and West Wales. A section of the A48 at Llanarsny could be permanently closed to vehicles under new proposals. Carmarthenshire Council's published plans covering a 22-metre section of the central reservation at Junction 16 between Carmarthen and Crosshams. You can have your say online. The consultation runs until September the 18th. A huge stadium funeral has been announced for a Welsh rugby legend who used to play for Nice. Arrangements for the funeral of Sir Bobby Boston take place next Thursday, with fans invited to say farewell in a service at Wigan Warriors Stadium, where he also used to play. A Pembrokeshire chef's had another restaurant added to the Michelin Guide. Tom Simmons's Loft, based in Cardiff, got the award last month. The restaurant reopens next week. And work is being scheduled to upgrade a number of parking ticket machines in Bridgend over the coming weeks. It'll start next Tuesday. 5 car parks in the area are getting new payment schemes.
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8: Any cloud and fog will clear, leaving a sunny day with a chance of rain this afternoon and highs of 23. That's the latest. I'm Caroline Verdon.
20: 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With Lee Jukes
10: at breakfast. Doesn't it feel good? The weekend almost here already. I love these short weeks. Right, Thursday breakfast with the script. Here's Break Even. Morning.

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1: They say the holy water's watered down, and this town's lost its faith. Our colors will fade eventually. So if our time is running out, day after day, we'll make the mundane a masterpiece. Oh my, my, oh my, my love, I take one look at you, you're taking me.

0: Alex Warren and Ordinary Bridge FM Radio Breakfast. A very good morning to you. Hope you're well. It's going to be a lot drier today, which is good news. Some cloud around. It's going to stay cloudy with some sunny spells and the odd bit of rain at times. Right, let's get the next clue for who, what, where. 10 past 8 every weekday morning. We hear from someone from Bridgend County Borough and they're explaining something. They're giving us a clue. We just need to work out what it is. So this week it is Sian, and Sian is describing a show that she's part of. So let's get clue number Monday, Tuesday, Wednesday, four. Clue number four.
1: You've got one more chance to work out which show we're bringing to Maesteg Town Hall in October before I give you the answer tomorrow. So here's a big clue. Think Australia, the Outback, a bus, some absolutely fabulous costumes, and loads of songs that you'll definitely recognise. Come on, surely somebody's got it now.
0: I've got it. Well, I knew it anyway, but we're going to find out what show they're doing tomorrow at 10 past 8, all right? We'll get the final clue from Sian tomorrow at 10 past 8. Can't wait to go to see this show in October. I'm going to the opening night. Really looking forward to it. Right, Bridge FM Radio Breakfast, Mojo and Lady Hear Me Tonight.

0: It's Dua Lipa, Levitating, Bridge FM Radio Breakfast, morning. Got music from Crowded House for you soon. Travel update as well for Bridgend County. And we're being joined just after 8.30 by local historian Brett Exton.
1: Yeah, two got to Southampton and almost onto a ship before they were apprehended. Four stole a doctor's car from Riversdale Surgery by Norton Church in Bridgend. Managed to convince some local guards that were going to the camp that they were Norwegians working in the town. So these guards gave these Germans a push start.
0: So Brett's going to be on with a bit more on that just after 8.30. Just in case you didn't know, there was a prisoner of war camp in Bridgend

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2: No major queues for the M4, but it is queuing on approach for the A470 to Coryton interchange at junction 32. Slow for the 4119 back to Miskin. And it's looking busy for the Coychurch and Waterton roundabouts now for the County Borough. Also slower for Cowbridge Road around Bridgend College and Pencoed at the College Campus roundabout. Busier for Rotary International Way on the A461 at Tremaines Road and the Coity Castle Lights. It is moving at the moment for the Sound Bypass and Aberkinfig roundabout. I'm Hannah Cox.
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0: It's Anne-Marie, Shania Twain, and Unhealthy. Right, morning. We've got the 5 to 9 song coming up in just over half an hour then. Your choice of two songs, 180 song, 190 song. Now, today's National Welsh Rarebit Day. So, you know, that's cheese on toast. So I thought we'd go a bit cheesy today. Which would you like to hear? This one. Your boys, Always On My Mind. Or would you like this from the 90s? Boo Radley's Wake Up Boo. Your choice. You can go to Facebook, search out Bridge FM Radio on Facebook. Don't forget to give us a like there. Keep up to date with what we're up to. And yeah, let us know on the post booth battle recently which song you'd like to hear as your 5 to 9 song this morning, the song that's going to give you motivation just before you go into work.
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0: Gaga and The Edge of Glory, Bridge FM Radio Breakfast. So Sarah Jane's been in touch. Morning, Sarah Jane from Kenfig Hill says, can you please wish my little one, Dan, a huge happy birthday. He's 8 today. Love from Mam, Dad and all the family. Hey, Dan, have an amazing day today. Enjoy your birthday. Right. Music from One Direction soon first. Very interesting little chat this morning with local historian Brett Exton about something that's coming up soon. Joining us on the show this morning, we've got Brett Exton, who's a local historian and chair of the Hut 9 Preservation Group. Morning, Brett. How are you?
1: Very well, thank you. Thank you, Lee.
0: Now, one of Bridgend's most, I think, extraordinary wartime stories happened at Island Farm. She's just off the A48 near the UNE roundabout. You're the expert.
1: Okay, so Hut 9 is the oldest left of the camp. There's no other huts remaining now. They were demolished in the early 1990s. But Hut 9 is the one that remains because it was the escape hut that the Germans went through, 70 of them, the largest German POW escape in the whole of Britain, 10th and 11th of March 1945.
0: And is it true that one of them got, or maybe more than one, got as far as Southampton?
1: Yeah, two got to Southampton and almost onto a ship before they were apprehended. Four stole a doctor's car from Riversdale Surgery by Norton Church in Bridgend. Managed to convince some local guards that were going to the camp that they were Norwegians working in the town. So these guards gave these Germans a push start. They drove the car to the Forest of Dean, just on the outskirts of Gloucester. Then boarded a train and ended up just on the outskirts of Castle Bromwich before they were apprehended.
0: That is absolutely amazing. It always blows my mind.
1: Yeah, wartime Britain was a very hard place to navigate. Petrol was rationed. Obviously, everybody was on the lookout for spies. Deliberately taken all the signs down in Great Britain to act as a sort of confusion technique if the Germans ever set foot onto UK shores. So, yeah, for the fact that four got all the way up to Birmingham was no small feat.
0: If you're right with it, I would like to get you back on in the future to talk about the, you know, the arsenal and how it all sort of worked out. But essentially, that's why the prisoner of war camp was there. It's because it was connected. It was used as accommodation originally.
1: Yeah, without going into the detail of it, South Wales Police Headquarters, most people around Bridgend have driven past it, the big red brick building by Tesco's at the end of Cowbridge Road. That was the main entrance to an ammunition factory, the largest factory there has ever been in Great Britain. Island Farm was built as a dormitory for some of the workers to sleep in. So that's a story in itself, Island Farm. That's how Island Farm originated.
0: Guys have worked really hard to preserve what is, I think, a really important part of our local history.
1: It's been a labour of love. So there's my side of it, which is the history investigation, research, and putting together onto a website. So I started back that in the year 2000. But then over time, we formed a preservation group around about 2012. Preservation group has grown with reenactors supporting us as well. So it's an event that we put on a couple of times a year to tell the story of the history of Island Farm to the public.
0: I'm pretty sure I'm free on the Saturday, and I've been promising you for ages, Brett, that I'm going to come along and have a look.
1: Yeah, please do. There's still spaces available, and if I can plug the website.
0: Of course you can. Yeah.
1: Yeah, so if anybody wants to attend, it's a week Saturday and Sunday, so that's the 12th and 13th of September. Tickets are available still, and it's islandfarm, as one word, .wales/tickets.

0: 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If you're already thinking about what you're going to do on the weekend, something happening right in the middle of Bridgentown Centre on Saturday. 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Right, we'll get an update on the roads next at Bridge.
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13: Moving for the M449 to Cardiff Gate at 30, it is looking slow on approach still for the A470 to Coryton at 32, with delays there back to the Nantgarw interchange, and slow for the 4119 down to Miskin at junction 34. The Coychurch and Waterton roundabouts are busy for the County Borough, also slow for Cowbridge Road around Bridgend College, moving for the Sand Bypass and Aberkinfig roundabout, but it is slow for Pencoed on the A473 at the College Campus roundabout. I'm Hannah Cox.
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It's Lizzo, and about damn time, Bridge FM Radio Breakfast. So staying cloudy across Bridgend County today with the odd bright spell and a chance of some rain in places at times. Right, a 5 to 9 song then. So we do this every weekday morning at 5 to 9. It's basically a motivation thing, you know, just as you go into work. Perfect timing. So today's National Welsh Rarebit Day. That's cheese on toast. So we ask you to choose between two cheesy songs. The 80s choice this morning was the Pet Shop Boys' Always On My Mind. And this was the 90s choice this morning. Boo Radley's and Wake Up Boo. Most people over on the Bridge FM Radio Facebook page sending messages in support of this one.

0: Just instantly makes you smile, doesn't it, that one? The Boo Radleys, Wake Up Boo, on the 5 to 9 song this morning. I know we always do it before 5 to 9, but I never get my timings right. But it's designed basically to make you smile. So another choice, tomorrow morning, make sure you're listening. Right, something else that will make you smile. How about winning £400,000? Sounds good, right? Get your name in the draw for Make Me a Winner. I've got all the details for you just after the news update at 9 on Bridge. And I'm about to play you some Eternal and some Coldplay. 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
15: The top stories this hour. The UK and France are boosting police officer numbers on the French coast to stop so-called mega dinghies from launching across the English Channel. A surge team of 45 officers will arrive in the coming weeks. Immigration Minister Anna Turley has been telling us more.
16: Priority on all of this is trying to go further down the supply chain and nip things in the bud earlier. So I'm really pleased that we've announced this intervention today with more intelligence and judicial support so that we can disrupt gangs, use our intelligence, our data, to prosecute more people and to actually tackle the gangs at source.
15: Experts say the weather pattern that triggers heavier rain, strong winds and potential flooding is almost certain to stick around until February. El Nino relates to the impact of certain sea temperatures rising. Driverless taxis are taking to London's roads. 15 are operating in the city so far. And Celtic's 3-0 victory over Aberdeen last night means the champions have 4 wins from 4 games in the Scottish Premiership. Elsewhere, Rangers beat Falkirk 2-1.
13: Now for the news across South and West Wales. A section of the A48 at Llanarsny could be permanently closed to vehicles under new proposals. Carmarthenshire Council's published plans covering a 22-metre section of the central reservation at Junction 16 between Carmarthen and Crosshands. You can have your say online. The consultation runs until September the 18th. A huge stadium funeral has been announced for a Welsh rugby legend who used to play for Nice. Arrangements for the funeral of Sir Bobby Boston take place next Thursday, with fans invited to say farewell in a service at Wigan Warriors Stadium, where he also used to play. A Pembrokeshire chef's had another restaurant added to the Michelin Guide. Tom Simmons's Loft, based in Cardiff, got the award last month. The restaurant reopens next week. And work is being scheduled to upgrade a number of parking ticket machines in Bridgend over the coming weeks. It'll start next Tuesday. 5 car parks in the area are getting new payment schemes.
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13: Any cloud and fog will clear, leaving a sunny day with a chance of rain this afternoon and highs of 23. That's the latest. I'm Caroline Verdon.
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0: 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Hope you're well. 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

0: High and Higher Power, Bridge FM Radio, Breakfast. Morning, this is Lee Dukes. So all this week, 10 past 8, we are joined by Sian from Maesteg Musical Theatre Society. And she's given us a different clue at 10 past 8 every day this week as to what show they're putting on at Maesteg Town Hall in October. I can't wait. I know what show it is. I can't wait for this. I'm going to the opening night at Maesteg Town Hall. So this morning's clue, if you missed it, was this.
1: Hi Lee, it's Sian from Maesteg Musical Theatre Society. You've got one more chance to work out which show we're bringing to Maesteg Town Hall in October before I give you the answer tomorrow. So here's a big clue. Think Australia, the Outback, a bus, some absolutely fabulous costumes, and loads of songs that you'll definitely recognise. Come on, surely somebody's got it now.
0: You must have it by now. We're going to find out what show it is tomorrow at 10 past 8. All right, I can't wait for this. All right, going to play you Pink after Harry Styles and American Girls.

It's Pink and So What, Bridge FM Radio Breakfast. Here's something to be aware of if you're going to be out and about late on Saturday night, particularly around the Sarn, Tondi and Maesteg areas. There's a rather large delivery coming through, apparently. An abnormal load being transported from the M4 at Sarn all the way up to Wepper, the paper mills at Maesteg, in the early hours of Sunday morning. And when I say huge, it's large enough that they're actually having to close the A4063 for it. So the main road between Maesteg through Coetrohen and Tondi. So the road will be shut from 11 o'clock on Saturday night until 7 o'clock on Sunday morning while the convoy makes its way through. So if you're travelling between Sarn and Maesteg late Saturday night, probably best to find another way. And if you're not travelling late between Sarn and Maesteg on

0: of September.
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10: Oh, there's nothing like a lazy Sunday. A cheeky lie-in, followed by Costa at home. The perfect morning ritual. 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Costa every day in

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0: Loving that this morning on Bridge FM Radio. There's Coolio and Gangsta's Paradise. That reminds me, we've got the top 10 at 10 coming your way. From 10 this morning, 10 classic songs from which year? See if you can work out the year. Starts at 10. Make me a
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music from Take That. That's called Sweet July. So we've got the top 10 at 10 coming your way shortly. 10 songs from which mystery year? I'm pretty sure I say this every morning, but it's a good one this morning. They're always good ones.

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10: Top stories this hour. Green Party leader Zach Polanski has announced he intends to stand in the by-election triggered by Sir Keir Starmer's resignation as an MP. Labour's continuously held at Holborn and St Pancras in central London since the seat was created in 1983. So-called mega dinghies, which are bigger and carry more people, are being targeted in the latest government crackdown on migrant channel crossings. An additional 45 officers are to patrol northern French beaches. We're being warned the El Niño weather pattern will almost certainly continue into February. It happens when certain sea temperatures rise above normal, affecting weather worldwide, including possible heavy rain, high winds and flooding in the UK. Here's climate expert Julia Cole.
11: We know what's causing that warming. It's the human consumption of fossil fuels. And so this gives us one more nudge, as if we needed it, but I think we do, to move our energy system towards renewables and away from fossil fuels.
10: And driverless taxis have arrived in London. There are just 15 of them in the capital so far.
12: Now for the news across South and West Wales. A section of the A48 at Llanarsny could be permanently closed to vehicles under new proposals. Carmarthenshire Council's published plans covering a 22-metre section of the central reservation at Junction 16 between Carmarthen and Crosshands. You can have your say online. The consultation runs until September the 18th. A huge stadium funeral has been announced for a Welsh rugby legend who used to play for Nice. Arrangements for the funeral of Sir Bobby Boston take place next Thursday, with fans invited to say farewell in a service at Wigan Warriors Stadium, where he also used to play. A Pembrokeshire chef's had another restaurant added to the Michelin Guide. Tom Simmons's Loft, based in Cardiff, got the award last month. The restaurant reopens next week. And work is being scheduled to upgrade a number of parking ticket machines in Bridgend over the coming weeks. It'll start next Tuesday. 5 car parks in the area are getting new payment schemes.
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12: Any cloud and fog will clear, leaving a sunny day with a chance of rain this afternoon and highs of 23. That's the latest. I'm Caroline Verdon.
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0: 10 songs, one mystery year. We're taking you back to the year that Bridgend County Borough officially became Bridgend County Borough this morning. More on that soon. Stay here.
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0: And we'll start with this. Dodgy and Good Enough on the top 10 at 10. What's the year?

0: Love that song, OMC, How Bizarre.
1: The top 10 at 10.
0: Also, the Spice Girls, Wannabe. Dodgy, Good Enough. Big songs from which year on the top 10 at 10 this morning? So, locally, something pretty major happened in this year. Bridgend County Borough was actually born. So the new county borough and council officially came into existence on the 1st of April in this year. But which year was it? You might remember this as well.
2: We are a bit cheeky, us girls, and we do have sort of a bit of a venture and wild streak in us.
3: Is it true also that you all used to share a big flat together?
2: Yeah, we did. We lived together for about 9 months, which was absolutely...
4: girls behaving badly.
3: No, what's the record,
2: It's called
3: Jerry.
2: Wannabe. It's our first single and we wrote it. We're very proud of that.
0: So we played it earlier, Spice Girls, Wannabe, their first ever single. The Spice Girls were born in which year? Alicia's Attic now. Here's I Am, I Feel on the top 10 at 10 at Bridge FM Radio.

0: So Peter Andre was riding high in the charts during our mystery year on Bridge FM Radio's Top 10 at 10 Mysterious Girl. And also Alicia's Attic, I Am, I Feel. So there was heartbreak for Take That fans in this year. They announced they were splitting up, and yes, there really was a telephone helpline set up for distraught fans. Do you remember? Which year? At cinemas, you might have been going to watch Trainspotting or Independence Day, or even this, The Nutty Professor came out.
1: Now, thanks to the miracle of science.

0: about to make a change for the thinner.
1: So Eddie Murphy starred in The Nutty Professor, in which year? Few programs made their debut on TV in this year, Silent Witness. And Top of the Pops moved from its traditional Thursday night slot to a Friday night slot in this year.
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8: 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With our friends at Nathaniel Cars in Bridgend, Cardiff, Cwmbran and Swansea. It's the happy hour!

0: Lighthouse Family and Lifted. Sheryl Crow, Every Day is a Winding Road. And also Tony Braxton's Unbreak My Heart from our mystery year on Bridge FM Radio's Top 10 at 10 this morning. But what's the year? So for a little remember when clue, you remember, well, we used to pay 52 pence a litre for fuel. That's what the price of fuel was in this year. A loaf of bread was around 65 pence. And a pint, if you'd gone to the pub in this year, you would have been paying on average, get this, £1.50 for a pint of beer. It's unheard of these days, isn't it? And also, you might remember this theme tune to a new show that started on Friday nights. TFI Friday. Started on TV with Chris Evans in this year. It was very, very popular as well, Friday night viewing. Two more songs to go then before we reveal the year on the Top 10 at 10 this morning. Stay here. I'm going to play you a Eurovision song. Yeah. And also some Mark Morrison, Return of the Mac, playing next.
1: Breakfast
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0: Regina G and Ooh Ah, Just a Little. I was singing along there, were you? Yeah.
1: The top 10 at 10.
0: The UK's entry for Eurovision during our mystery year, Ooh Ah, Just a Little by Gina G, only came 8th on the night though. But back home, we liked it enough to send it all the way to number 1 on the UK charts. It went straight to number 1 after Eurovision. Also played you Mark Morrison, Return of the Mac. Which year were we going for? They were the last two songs this morning. Bringing back some memories this morning. So taking you back to a 90s year. Obviously, it wasn't 98 and it wasn't 94. It was 1996 this morning.

0: It's Olivia Dean and Man I Need. Cheers for listening. My name's Lee, back tomorrow morning on Bridge FM Radio Breakfast. Up next, though, Phil Hoyles, and he's got music from U2 and some Ray coming your way after the news.
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6: The top stories this hour. Green Party leader Zach Polanski has put himself forward for selection to replace Sir Keir Starmer in the House of Commons. The former Prime Minister announced on Tuesday he's standing down as an MP, triggering a by-election in Holborn and St Pancras in London. It's the seat Labour's held since it was created in 1983. Political correspondent Amanda Akas has more for us.
7: For a party leader who doesn't have a parliamentary seat, he's really waiting for the right opportunity, and I think there would have been questions if he didn't go for him. And clearly he wants to capitalise on his own popularity.
6: The French president is heading to Downing Street for talks with the Prime Minister today about small boat crossings in the Channel. 45 more police officers are joining efforts to crack down on smugglers using so-called mega dinghies. And driverless taxis are starting to pick up passengers in London this morning. Uber's offering its customers the chance to travel in them. There are fewer than 20 on the capital's roads for now, and someone will be behind the wheel just in case.
8: Now for the news across South and West Wales. Drivers are being advised to check the public notice portal online after part of the A48 at Llanarsny is being proposed for permanent closure. Carmarthenshire County Council say the road affected is between Carmarthen and Crosshands. Arrangements for the funeral of Welsh Rugby League icon Sir Billy Boston have been announced for next Thursday. The former Neath player passed away last week at the age of 92. Fans are invited to pay respects in a service at the home of one of his other clubs, Wigan Warriors Stadium. A chef from Pembrokeshire has had another restaurant rated under the Michelin Guide. Loft, owned by Tom Simmons and based in Cardiff, got the award last month. The restaurant reopens next Wednesday. And Bridge End Council is to upgrade parking ticket machines at 5 of its car parks over the coming weeks. Work will start next Tuesday on the council-owned sites. The authority made almost £1 million from car parks last year.
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8: Lots of sunshine for the rest of the day, but expect clouds to creep in. Feeling humid with highs of 23. That's the latest. I'm Caroline Verdon.
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9: Good morning. It's Phil through till 3 o'clock this afternoon. It's Thursday, and we start the show today with this from U2.

0: Hello, good morning. It's Phil through till 3 o'clock this afternoon. How are we finding you on this Thursday morning? Drop me a line. 07740 938 500 is your number on WhatsApp. You can also get in touch on Facebook and, of course, on the Nation Player as well. If you get in touch on WhatsApp, it doesn't only have to be your thumbs. Doing the walking today, you can send voice notes in on that too. That'd be great. So today is Thursday. It's the 3rd of September. Lots of kids back to school today, if they weren't yesterday. I think all kids are back now, aren't they? Just about. It's Merchant Navy Day today as well. And it's also National Skyscraper Day today as well. On the day that eBay was founded, on this very day in 1995. Happy birthday, eBay, today. If it is your birthday, drop us a line and we'll give you a mention in the roll call a little later.
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0: it's Bridge FM Radio. It's Phil Hoyles through till 3 o'clock this afternoon. How are we finding you on a Thursday morning? It should be mainly dry today. Maybe one or two spits and spots of rain. Maybe some drizzle this afternoon. But it is going to be feeling quite humid today. It is feeling humid, isn't it, over the last couple of days. That's going to continue today. Highs around 19 degrees. We're feeling more like 21 with the humidity. Whatever you're doing outside today, take your brolly is the message, I think. It's Phil through till 3 with the biggest songs on your radio today.
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0: Alex Warren and Fever Dream. New album Wild Child is out if you fancy listening to that. Snow Patrol and Chasing Cars before it. Right then, checking in on your showbiz news for today then. And John Lennon's son announces the birth of his first child and reveals the baby's name today. And also Somba follows huge slot at Reading and Leeds 2026 by announcing a 2027 UK and European tour. It's going to be huge if you're a fan. That's making news. And also Olivia Rodrigo teases her return to Daisy Chainfields in 2027 as well. So there's lots of talk about live music in 2027 already. Music coming up on the show for you very soon. We've got Katy Perry, Last Friday Night, on the way in a bit.
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0: Gorgeous song. Lewis Capaldi and Stay Love on the show today. It's Phil through till three. It's great to have you company. Now, we've got the topical tune in about 10 minutes' time. Your chance to have a say in what we play today. And Spanish brewers are worried that beer consumption is actually falling. And some are now encouraging tourists to help boost the demand by enjoying a few more pints whilst they're on their holidays. So if you're heading to Spain, apparently that cold beer by the pool isn't just helping you relax, it's helping the local brewing industry too. It comes amid a general slump in drinking outside of the home, with a consumption report demonstrating a nearly 10% drop in the last 3 or 4 years. And despite its widespread popularity, beer is the main culprit, with findings coming as low alcohol-free drinks are booming in popularity at the moment, and more adults are generally opting for sober, curious lifestyles, alcohol-free beers and no alcohol cocktails or mocktails instead of the traditional pint or glass of wine. So today, with that story in mind, we want you to come through with a song title today, please. And we'll play the winning song in about 10 minutes' time. 07740938500 is the number today. And you can also, of course, get in touch on the Nation Player and our Facebook page as well. The winning song plays after your latest news. That is coming up next on FM, on DAB and online.
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15: The top stories this hour. Andy Burnham is hosting the French president in Downing Street this lunchtime as the UK strengthens a police presence on France's northern coastline to tackle migrant crossings. There's a focus on so-called mega dinghies, bigger boats carrying more people. Green Party leader Zach Polanski's announced he intends to run in an upcoming by-election in London. It follows Sir Keir Starmer's resignation as an MP. We're being warned the El Nino weather pattern will almost certainly continue into February. It happens when certain sea temperatures go above normal affecting weather worldwide, including possible heavy rain and flooding in the UK. Here's climate expert Julia Cole.
16: We know what's causing that warming. It's the human consumption of fossil fuels. And so this gives us one more nudge, as if we needed it, but I think we do, to move our energy system towards renewables and away from fossil fuels.
15: And the Mayor of London's conviction for failing to tax a 24-year-old Nissan Micra, which he says he doesn't own, has been formally withdrawn. Lord Khan argued yesterday he'd been scammed.
17: In other news across South and West Wales, drivers are being advised to check the public notice portal online after part of the A48 at Llanarsney is being proposed for permanent closure. Carmarthenshire County Council say the road affected is between Carmarthen and Crosshands. Arrangements for the funeral of Welsh Rugby League icon Sir Billy Boston have been announced for next Thursday. The former Neath player passed away last week at the age of 92. Fans are invited to pay respects in a service at the home of one of his other clubs, Wigan Warriors Stadium. A chef from Pembrokeshire has had another restaurant rated under the Michelin Guide. Loft, owned by Tom Simmons and based in Cardiff, got the award last month. The restaurant reopens next Wednesday. And Bridgend Council is to upgrade parking ticket machines at 5 of its car parks over the coming weeks. Work will start next Tuesday on the council-owned sites. The authority made almost £1 million from car parks last year.
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17: Lots of sunshine for the rest of the day, but expect clouds to creep in. Feeling humid with highs of 23. That's the latest. I'm Caroline Verdon.

0: and Boston, it's Phil through till three, playing the big songs on your radio today. If you're celebrating your birthday on Thursday, the 3rd of September, happy birthday to you. You're celebrating with Charlie Sheen today. He's 61. Gareth Southgate is also celebrating a birthday. He's turning 56. And Jennifer Page is celebrating today as well. Maybe we'll play Crush on the show a little later in celebration. She's 53 years old. If you're celebrating your birthday today, a very big happy birthday from all of us.
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0: So, Topical Tune time for today then, and today it's all about drinking, because Spanish brewers are worried that beer consumption is falling, and some are now encouraging tourists to help boost the demand by enjoying a few more pints whilst they're on holidays. So if you're heading to Spain, apparently that cold beer just by the pool isn't just helping you relax, it's helping the local brewing industry as well. It comes amid a general slump in drinking outside of the home, with a consumption report demonstrating a nearly 10% drop in the last 3 or 4 years. And despite its widespread popularity, beer is the main culprit. The findings come as low and alcohol-free drinks boom in popularity, and more adults generally are opting for sober, curious lifestyles, alcohol-free beers and no alcohol cocktails instead of the traditional glass of wine or maybe a pint of beer. Coming through some song suggestions today, we've got ZZ Top and Beer Drinkers and Hellraisers, Raise Your Glass, Pink or Sober. We've got Let's Get It Started by Black Eyed Peas, Tub Thumping, Chumbawamba, I Get Knocked Down and I Get Up Again, great song. Red Red Wine, UB40, Cheers, Drink to That by Rihanna, Underworld, Born Slippy, what a tune, loving that. Anything by Bross, because the fans used to wear Grosch tops on their boots, remember that craze. And also Shaboozy and a bar song up for grabs today. We're going to play this for John and Tracy. This is Tub Thumping as your topical tune today.

0: Chumbawamba and Sub Thumping. It's Phil Hoyles, and we're with you till 3 o'clock today. Don't forget Sharni after three with the big drive home and the big five question after five, and then with the happy hour, Wyn Evans is going to be here later on this evening. That's today's topical tune from Chumbawamba. It's Tub Thumping, and you'll have another chance to choose the song on the show tomorrow at the same time. Music still to play on the show today. Calvin Harris and One Kiss is up next.
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0: It's Bridge FM Radio, it's Phil Hoyles until 3 o'clock, Sharnie after 3, and then after 7, it's Wyn Evans and the Happy Hour, the new home of positivity and feel-good songs. If you fancy dropping Wyn a line today, just go to the Nation Player. It's the perfect tonic for all that negativity out there. The Wyn Evans Happy Hour with Nathaniel Cars. It's back tonight at 7.
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It's Taylor Swift, I Knew You, and Rihanna and Disturbia before that. Thursday, the 3rd of September. How are we finding you on this Thursday? It's Phil Hoyles through till 3 o'clock today. Just checking in on some showbiz for you today. Miley Cyrus is making news, or should we say Miley? She's dropped the Cyrus now, hasn't she? So Miley has announced her 10th studio album. It's called Bass Persuades. More news about that very soon. And Ariana Grande is making news today as well, as she breaks down in tears as she steps away from public life after a mammoth tour. And also making news, talking of songs of a different kind, really, the Prettiest Bird Song. Do you live in a place where the birds just sing their hearts out? Because what would be the prettiest bird song in your opinion, right? So if you're compiling a chart, or maybe you don't know, just say, oh, that's a pretty bird. That's pretty. Don't know what it is. Apparently the prettiest one, and I kind of go alongside this, blackbirds. I don't know whether you've heard the blackbird song, but absolutely stunning. And there's a blackbird, or maybe even a family of them. I don't know. Could be one, could be not, who live in the fields behind the house, and they sing all of the time. And I recorded them singing one day, and I played it back to them, and they're having a bit of a convo. I presume that, because they were really, really singing. And also making news, 50 is the age when most Brits think they have their life sorted out. Do you agree with that, maybe? Drop us a line today. Great music on the radio 24/7. This is Phil, through till 3, playing The Verve.

0: playing Bittersweet Symphony. It's The Verve. It's Phil Hoyles until 3 o'clock today. Don't forget breakfast back tomorrow morning, nice and early from six. If you fancy going out somewhere very soon, we've got Burlesque the Musical running. That's at the Wells Millennium Centre for the next couple of days. That wraps up on Saturday. Peter Kay on Sunday is going to be playing Utilita Arena in Cardiff. And also we've got Fun for Little Ones, a tribute to Ms. Rachel at New Theatre Cardiff. That's going to be on Sunday as well. Now, if you've got something happening with the kids back at school, maybe it's going to be a Macmillan coffee morning in a couple of weeks, then drop me a line. Let's be talking about that. 07740938500 is your number on WhatsApp, or get in touch on the Nation Player, or get in touch on our Facebook page. Don't forget to drop us a like and a follow if you're mooching around there as well. Music coming up on the show for you very soon then, from the Pet Shop Boys, Always On My Mind, is coming up next.
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0: James Blunt and Tastes Like Summer, the Pet Shop Boys, always on my mind. 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
19: The top stories this hour. A teenager has been sentenced to 4.5 years youth detention after stabbing his teacher in Pembrokeshire in southwest Wales. The 16-year-old was convicted of wounding with intent after the attack in Milford Haven in February. Andy Burnham's hosting the French president in Downing Street as the UK strengthens a police presence on France's northern coastline to tackle migrant crossings. Emmanuel Macron says today's talks will cover a lot of topics.
20: From defence and security to energy and economy, migration, etc., and as well to speak about our common commitments. with Ukraine.
19: There are now more than 500 cases of salmonella in the UK linked to imported eggs. The UK Health Security Agency says the outbreak's connected to food outlets, including restaurants and small cafes. Experts insist the risk to the public remains low. And this weekend's Italian Grand Prix has been declared a heat hazard race. Temperatures are forecast to be more than 31 degrees Celsius on Sunday. The ruling again means drivers can wear a cooling kit during the race.
0: Now for the news across South and West Wales. Drivers are being advised to check the public notice portal online after part of the A48 at Llanarsny is being proposed for permanent closure. Carmarthenshire County Council say the road affected is between Carmarthen and Crosshands. Arrangements for the funeral of Welsh Rugby League icon Sir Billy Boston have been announced for next Thursday. The former Neath player passed away last week at the age of 92. Fans are invited to pay respects in a service at the home of one of his other clubs, Wigan Warriors Stadium. A chef from Pembrokeshire has had another restaurant rated under the Michelin Guide. Loft, owned by Tom Simmons and based in Cardiff, got the award last month. The restaurant reopens next Wednesday. And Bridgend Council is to upgrade parking ticket machines at five of its car parks over the coming weeks. Work will start next Tuesday on the council-owned sites. The authority made almost £1 million from car parks last year.
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0: Lots of sunshine for the rest of the day, but expect clouds to creep in, feeling humid with highs of 23. That's the latest. I'm Caroline Verdon.
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0: Warren and Ordinary Marshmallow and the Sugar Babes on the show then. It's Phil through till three. Sharni, after 3 o'clock today, it's great to have your company today on the day that in 1995, eBay was founded on this very day. It's, I suppose, eBay's birthday, isn't it? Also in 2009, Madonna's Sticky and Sweet World Tour became the highest grossing tour ever for a solo artist, making $250 million. Crazy money. And it was also on this day in 2022 at Wembley Stadium, a brigade of stars joined the Foo Fighters in a tribute concert for their drummer, Taylor Hawkins, who died 6 months earlier. All happening on this day. Make me a
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0: So we've got another week and another guaranteed winner on Make Me a Winner. 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

0: 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How are you today? If you fancy getting in touch with us, then it couldn't be easier. Wherever you are in Bridge End, 07740 938 500 is the number. Don't forget, Lee Dukes is going to be back on Breakfast tomorrow morning from 6. But the best music continues as well, right here until 3.
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0: Until through till three, it's Phil playing the biggest songs on your radio. 07740 938 500 if you're going to get in touch with us today. So 9th of September, just around the corner, it's the day of the 999 Emergency Services Day today. If you've got something happening local to you, then go and support if you possibly can. I know there's an event happening in Morriston this coming Saturday for that event. Door kicks off at 11 o'clock in the morning. Fancy getting down there. 07740 938 500 If you two have got something happening, drop us a line, let us know the details. And we could be talking about that on the show for you shortly. Some great music on the way too. Ed Sheeran shortly. Ed Bastille and Pompeii is on the way for you next.
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0: Ariana Grande is making news today as she breaks down in tears as she steps away from public life after what is a mammoth tour. Making news in today's showbiz. Good afternoon, it's Phil through till 3. We're playing some big songs on the radio all day, every day, on FM, on DAB, digital radio, online at The Nation Player, and of course your smart speaker too. 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
11: The top stories this hour. Andy Burnham says migration was at the top of the agenda during his talks with the French president. The Prime Minister welcomed Emmanuel Macron to Downing Street earlier to discuss ways to tackle illegal migration. 45 extra police officers are joining efforts on the beaches of northern France to stop people smugglers. Economic experts are warning the UK is in a deeply uncomfortable position ahead of next month's budget, with government borrowing costs rising to a near 30-year high. The Prime Minister has refused to rule out tax rises. A 16-year-old schoolboy has been sentenced to 4.5 years in youth detention for stabbing his teacher in Pembrokeshire in South West Wales. He was found guilty of wounding with intent. A provisional trial date of April next year has been set for a woman accused of stabbing 4 men in Covent Garden in London. Police were called to the busy tourist district last month. And the hit internet series Chicken Shop Date is coming to an end. The show sees host Amelia de Moldenberg interview celebrities in local takeaways framed as a date.
12: Now for the news across South and West Wales. Drivers are being advised to check the public notice portal online after part of the A48 at Llanarsny is being proposed for permanent closure. Carmarthenshire County Council say the road affected is between Carmarthen and Crosshands. Arrangements for the funeral of Welsh Rugby League icon Sir Billy Boston have been announced for next Thursday. The former Neath player passed away last week at the age of 92. Fans are invited to pay respects in a service at the home of one of his other clubs, Wigan Warriors Stadium. A chef from Pembrokeshire has had another restaurant rated under the Michelin Guide. Loft, owned by Tom Simmons and based in Cardiff, got the award last month. The restaurant reopens next Wednesday. And Bridgend Council is to upgrade parking ticket machines at five of its car parks over the coming weeks. Work will start next Tuesday on the council-owned sites. The authority made almost £1 million from car parks last year.
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12: Lots of sunshine for the rest of the day, but expect clouds to creep in. Feeling humid with highs of 23. That's the latest. I'm Caroline Verdon.
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0: Right, music on your radio. It's Phil through till 3, and music coming up in the next 15 from Somba and Shakira. But we get you back to the music with this. It's Years and Years.

0: It's Shakira and Wyclef Jean and A Hips Don't Lie and Somber and Homewrecker. It's Phil Hoyles until 3 o'clock today. Making news in the papers then, John Lennon's son announces the birth of his first child and reveals the baby's name. And also, 50 is the age when most Brits think they have their life sorted out. What do you reckon? I always remember someone telling me when I was in my 20s, and in your 20s, you're pretending to be someone. In your 30s, you're trying to convince everybody else of who you are. In your 40s, you've kind of got there, and in your 50s, you just don't care anymore, which kind of it kind of fits with that, really, doesn't it? And also making news in the papers, Gen Z makes paddleboards as new seaside must do, but still rates one classic. All of that making news in the papers. 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

0: It's Blue and Flyby, Adele and Someone Like You. It's Phil Twitchell 3. So making news in the papers today, 30 years after the original Tamagotchi hit the shelves. Can you believe that's 30 years ago? The digital pet is back, probably on your mobile phone. It's probably an app or something. And also making news, some food experts claim it's a good idea to keep packets of crisps in the fridge. That's controversial. I mean, I suppose go one stage further and bung them. I was going to say if you bung them in the freezer, they'll shatter in your mouth. Crisps kind of do that anyway, don't they? So what's the plan? I don't know. Why would he do that? Why would he have cold crisps? I don't get it. Tones and I, Dance Monkey, is on the way very soon. It's Phil Hoyles. Played some great tunes on the radio.
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0: It's a great song, isn't it? The script and the crowd was singing Wonderwall and Alicia Keys' Empire State of Mind before that. Great teens all of the time on the show. Then that's about it for the show for today. I'll be back tomorrow as we get you ready for the weekend. We start, of course, straight after breakfast and the top 10 at 10 from 11 o'clock tomorrow morning. Stand by. Sharni is on the way in just a moment. Before that, we've got your latest news coming up. 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
13: The top stories this hour. Andy Burnham's discussed the small boats crisis with French President Emmanuel Macron at Downing Street. The talks come after a boost in the number of police officers confronting so-called mega dinghies on France's coast. A 16-year-old boy has been sentenced to 4.5 years youth detention for stabbing his teacher in southwest Wales, who was found guilty of wounding with intent. Dame Joanna Lumley is at a vigil in southeast London for the people of Nepal, as we hear more than 1,200 are now confirmed dead. It's after the country's catastrophic flash flooding.
14: It's mostly that gnawing anxiety about what's going to happen next and how people are going to cope with this, because there are going to be countless orphaned children. There will be whole livelihoods which have disappeared from entire villages, whole villages which have disappeared.
13: The actress has long campaigned for Gurkha veterans and Nepalese communities. And environmental campaigners say hundreds of people have reported feeling sick after swimming in England's rivers, lakes and sea in the last 2 months. Surfers Against Sewage has delivered a petition to Downing Street.
15: Now for the news across South and West Wales. A teenager has been given 4.5 years youth detention after stabbing his teacher in the head in Pembrokeshire. The 16-year-old was convicted of wounding with intent after the attack in Milford Haven in February. A court heard he'd pulled a knife from his bag after asking his history teacher to check his work. Councillors in Ceredigion say they're listening to residents' concerns about the use of glyphosate in its weed killers. A petition signed by more than 100 people say it's affecting the River Tavy. The authority is now considering its options. Five car parks run by Bridgend Council are set to be upgraded starting from next week. Work will begin in Bridgend before moving to Port Call and Rest Bay, with each location expected to take a few days to upgrade. And the funeral service of former Welsh Rugby League icon Sir Billy Boston will take place next Thursday. It's being held at the Wigan Warriors Stadium. The former Neath player passed away in hospital last week at the age of 92.
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15: Mild, breezy, rain overnight. Friday, mainly dull again with highs of 19 degrees. That's the latest. I'm Alex Stepanovic.
16: Tuesday afternoon, Cigala on the way. Ray after this.

0: Always the best music right here. I'm Shani with you on Drive. Ray there, and where is my husband?
1: It's time for the Big Five with Shani.
0: Okay, loving today's Big Five because we need to talk about bacon. Today is International Bacon Day, and frankly, I think bacon, especially crispy bacon, I sound like Homer with a donut, don't I? Anyway, I think it just makes almost everything better, like a bacon sandwich, think sugar butter, oh my gosh. Anyway, obviously, bacon on a burger, bacon on a pizza, but where do we draw the line, okay? There always has to be a line, and people always love to cross it. So what food is always better with bacon? We want your best combinations, and even if you've got a controversial one, even better, okay? We love controversial right here. Get in touch via the socials, and we can be counting down the Big Five just after five. We have got more of the best music up next from Beyonce, Soul to Soul, classic, and Sam Smith.
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2: Hi, good afternoon to you. I'm Jules Buckley. Cowbridge Road past Bridgend College. Seeing some stop-start traffic in both directions. And then just heading further up the A473 towards Park Street in towards Bridgend Town Centre. One or two delays building two. Penavie slow up towards the Tondi Lights on the northbound side of the Bridgend Road. That's slow for the A463. Busy off the M4 at the Sand roundabout above the motorway at Junction 36. But the M4 itself is busy, but coping well so far. And that's your latest.
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0: What tune? Somber. My body isn't ready. Love that. I'm Shani right here with you on Drive. So the big five question today. It's International Bacon Day. Love crispy bacon. You, when I say I love crispy bacon, people are like, oh, you just really like it, don't you? You know, just like as a normal. I've got friends who laugh because whenever they see bacon, they think of me, because genuinely we've gone on like girls' trips and I'll just whip out a packet of cooked bacon out of my bag and they're like, why do you always have cooked? I just love crispy bacon. I love it. Anyway, moving on. The question on the big five today is, what food is always better with bacon? Jenny says a jacket potato, cheese, beans and crispy bacon. Mike, a bacon sandwich. He says, don't overcomplicate it though. Just butter, bacon and a bit of brown sauce. That was easy for you to say. I would just do butter and bacon, but a lot of butter. You know, like lots of sugar butter. And Sarah, pancakes and bacon with maple syrup, sweet and salty. Apparently it is absolutely unbeatable. Get your answers in on the socials. We will count down the big five just after five.
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11: The top stories this hour. A petition has been handed in to Downing Street calling for a radical overhaul of the water industry. Surfers Against Sewage say hundreds of people have reported feeling sick after swimming in England's rivers, lakes and sea in the last 2 months. Giles Bristow is from the campaign group and wants the new Prime Minister to act.
12: He actually used the water system as a metaphor for the way we need to reinvest in Britain. So we are really hopeful, but you know, it takes public, pressure, and it takes MPs to be pushing and pushing and pushing, because this is a major issue.
11: A schoolboy who stabbed his teacher in Pembrokeshire in southwest Wales has been sentenced to 4.5 years in youth detention. The 16-year-old was acquitted of attempted murder, but was found guilty of wounding with intent. And the Prime Minister put small boat crossings at the top of the agenda during discussions with the French President. Andy Burnham welcomed Emmanuel Macron to Downing Street, where they also spoke about defence.
13: Now for the news across South and West Wales. A teenager has been given 4.5 years youth detention after stabbing his teacher in the head in Pembrokeshire. The 16-year-old was convicted of wounding with intent after the attack in Milford Haven in February. A court heard he'd pulled a knife from his bag after asking his history teacher to check his work. Councillors in Ceredigion say they're listening to residents' concerns about the use of glyphosate in its weed killers. A petition signed by more than 100 people say it's affecting the River Tavy. The authority is now considering its options. 5 car parks run by Bridgend Council are set to be upgraded starting from next week. Work will begin in Bridgend before moving to Port Call and Rest Bay, with each location expected to take a few days to upgrade. And the funeral service of former Welsh Rugby League icon Sir Billy Boston will take place next Thursday. It's being held at the Wigan Warriors Stadium. The former Neath player passed away in hospital last week at the age of 92.
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13: Mild, breezy, rain overnight. Friday mainly dull again with highs of 19 degrees. That's the latest. I'm Alex Stevanovic.
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0: Thursday afternoon, Charlie with you right here on Drive. We have got more of the best music up next. Sam Fender, we got Busted, Stella Lefty. First up though, turn it up. It's Coldplay and Paradise.

0: I want a tune. Stella Lefty in Boston. I'm Shani. This is Drive.
1: It's time for the Big Five with Shani.
0: All right, the bacon debate is getting serious. Today is International Bacon Day. Your Big Five question is, what food is always better with bacon? Just give us your combinations, basically. Gareth says mac and cheese with crispy bacon on the top. I do that. I do that with cauliflower cheese, mac and cheese. It is incredible. I also love cheese as well. I'm the size of a house. No, I love it. Kerry says bacon and avocado on toast. Again, incredible. And Reese, bacon with a fried egg, hash brown, basically breakfast on a plate. Always a classic. It is, though, isn't it? It really is. Keep your combinations coming in on the socials. We'll count on the Big Five just after five. Turn it up now. It's Busted.

0: just always gives me festival vibes every single time. Sam Fender there, 17 going under. I'm Charlie with you here on Drive. Make me a
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7: Hello again, I'm Jules Buckley. Good afternoon. Well, the M4's busy through the county borough, but nothing too much to hold you up so far this afternoon. Of course, coming off the motorway at Junction 36 for Sarn, queuing at the roundabouts there. Queuing too away from Bridgend, Pennavide towards Tondi slow on the northbound side of the A463. There's queues for the Cowbridge Road just heading past Bridgend College. That's slow. Slow too by colleague Pennebont if you're heading towards Pencoed on the A473. Seeing delays there as well this afternoon.
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0: 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So make sure you're here with Phil Hoyle's from 11, right here on Bridge FM Radio. 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

0: Oh, what a tune. Love that. Shani with you right here on Drive. Celebrity birthday time. Some very different celebrity worlds represented today. Jack Dylan Grazer, he's 23 today. If you're thinking, who's that? He's best known for It and Shazam. You'll see him and be like, oh, I know. Kaya Gerber, model, actress, daughter of supermodel Cindy Crawford. She's 25 today. Charlie Sheen is 61. He's had an interesting Hollywood career, hasn't he? And Gareth Southgate is 56 today. Happy birthday to them. And a huge happy birthday to you if you're celebrating.
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8: Hello again, I'm Jules Buckley. Looks slow just coming off the M4 towards the services at Sarnet Junction 36. Just away from there, the A463 towards that first roundabout. Getting word of a collision, there's queuing on all approaches. And then towards there, Lichard Hill up towards the M4's queuing. Indeed, then it queues north of the A461 in towards Bryn Cefn and a slowdown up to Black Mill 2. Quite slow, Penavite to Tondi northbound on the Bridge End Road and the Cowbridge Road's queuing both ways, heading past Bridge End College.
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0: Olivia Rodrigo and Drop Dead. I'm Shani here with you on Drive. So it's International Bacon Day. We want to know your what food always tastes better with bacon. What food? Everything, as far as I'm concerned. We've had a few people pushing the boundaries, like this one. Tom says, bacon and chocolate. Do you know what? Don't knock it till you tried it. I haven't tried it, so I can't really knock it yet. However, perfect duo. Lisa says, pigs in blankets. Who doesn't love a pig in blanket? Bacon wrapped around sausages. Because, you know, apparently one meat isn't enough.
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4: The top stories this hour. Andy Burnham has welcomed a first world leader to Downing Street since becoming Prime Minister. He and French President Emmanuel Macron discussed measures to tackle mega dinghies, with dozens of extra officers being deployed on beaches in the coming weeks. Dame Joanna Lumley's been at a vigil in southeast London for the people of Nepal. As we hear, more than 1,200 are now confirmed dead. It's after the country's catastrophic flash flooding.
5: It's mostly that gnawing anxiety about what's going to happen next and how people are going to cope with this, because there are going to be countless orphaned children. There will be whole livelihoods which have disappeared from entire villages, whole villages which have disappeared.
4: The actress has long campaigned for Gurkha veterans and Nepalese communities. And Green Party leader Zach Polanski says he intends to stand as a candidate in the Holborn and St Pancras by-election, triggered by Keir Starmer's exit from Parliament. Mr Polanski is yet to be formally selected by local party members as their candidate for the constituency.
6: Now for the news across South and West Wales. A teenager has been given 4.5 years youth detention after stabbing his teacher in the head in Pembrokeshire. The 16-year-old was convicted of wounding with intent after the attack in Milford Haven in February. A court heard he'd pulled a knife from his bag after asking his history teacher to check his work. Councillors in Ceredigion say they're listening to residents' concerns about the use of glyphosate in its weed killers. A petition signed by more than 100 people say it's affecting the River Tavy. The authority is now considering its options. 5 car parks run by Bridgend Council are set to be upgraded starting from next week. Work will begin in Bridgend before moving to Port Call and Rest Bay, with each location expected to take a few days to upgrade. And the funeral service of former Welsh Rugby League icon Sir Billy Boston will take place next Thursday. It's being held at the Wigan Warriors Stadium. The former Neath player passed away in hospital last week at the age of 92.
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6: Mild, breezy, rain overnight. Friday mainly dull again with highs of 19 degrees. That's the latest. I'm Alex Stevanovic.
0: Here we go, turn it up. We have got big tunes from George Ezra, Harry Styles and Nelly Furtado.

0: love it. Shawn Mendes, Camila Cabello and Senorita. I'm Shani with you here on Drive.
1: The final Big Five of the day with Shani.
0: All right, as today was International Bacon Day, we had to do a Big Five question related around that, because who doesn't love food? What food is always better with bacon? Number five, let's count these down. Jamie says Brussels sprouts. You'll only eat them if bacon is involved. In fairness, like, I like Brussels sprouts anyway. I love Brussels sprouts, but with bacon, they are even better. Four, Emma says carbonara. Bacon, pasta, cheese, what is not to love? True. Three, Chris, amongst other people, pancakes with bacon and maple syrup. And number two, Simon says cauliflower cheese with crispy bacon on the top. Absolutely. And number one, we had to go with this. Lisa and loads of other people said pigs in blankets. Because, you know, obviously, one meat just isn't enough, is it? Anyway, thank you so much. Another Big Five coming your way tomorrow. This now, it's Harry Styles and American Girls.

0: George Ezra, Budapest. I'm Charlie, right here with you on Drive. Make me a
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11: Hello again to you, I'm Jules Buckley. Still busy above the M4 at the Sarn roundabouts north of Bridge End at Junction 36. Then the Black Mill Road, slow north in towards Bryn Cefn and further north in towards Black Mill itself. Penavie to Tondi up towards the lights, northbound slow.

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0: Sharni with you right here on Drive. So we have got a very couple of different things to celebrate today with our random national days. Over in America, Canada, China and the United Arab Emirates, it's National Skyscraper Day. They've got a day for that. And here in the UK, bring it on, it is National Welsh Rarebit Day, which I think we can all agree that's the more important of the two. Welsh cheesy goodness. Do you know what I mean? Love it.
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1: Hello again to you, I'm Jules Buckley. Still not faring too badly on the M4 this afternoon, though the usual queues above the motorway at Sarn for the roundabouts there by the services at Junction 36. Bridgend Road away from Penavie up towards Tondi, that's queuing on the northbound side still of the A4063, and the Blackmill Road still slow into Blackmill 2. In towards Bridgend past the College Cowbridge Road, stop start both ways. A48 westbound still busy heading away from Waterton Cross. The M4 busy, but is coping okay?
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2: Gyda Trafnidiaeth Cymru, y dewis di-straen i osgoi'r traffig. Tren tro nesa,

Blind from Taylor Swift. I'm Sharni with you here on Drive. So, of course, big result for the Swansea City team on Tuesday, 2-0 against Watford. Exactly what we like to see. If you didn't know, I'm a massive Swansea City fan. Don't let it put you off me. But honestly, no hanging around, because on Saturday, this Saturday, back at the Swansea.com Stadium, taking on Wrexham. Wrexham coming to town. Big old Welsh derby. I know, I'm excited for the Cardiff one too. I love a Welsh derby. Love

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10: The top stories at this hour. Andy Burnham's praised French collaboration as the small boats crisis dominated talks with President Emmanuel Macron at Downing Street today. As well as migration, the two leaders discuss conflicts in Ukraine and the Middle East and Britain's relationship with Europe. Meanwhile, around 80 people have died after a boat carrying migrants got into difficulty off the coast of Gran Canaria. The vessel had been at sea for nearly a month after departing the Gambia. A petition has been handed into Downing Street calling for a radical overhaul of the water industry. Surfers Against Sewage say hundreds of people have reported feeling sick after swimming in England's rivers, lakes and sea in the last 2 months. Economic experts are warning the UK is in a deeply uncomfortable position ahead of next month's budget, with government borrowing costs rising to a near 30-year high. The Prime Minister has refused to rule out tax rises. And Amelia de Moldenburg's announced that her hit internet show Chicken Shop Date is coming to an end. 3 million people subscribe to her channel, where she interviews celebrities in local takeaways.
11: Now for the news across South and West Wales. A teenager has been given 4.5 years youth detention after stabbing his teacher in the head in Pembrokeshire. The 16-year-old was convicted of wounding with intent after the attack in Milford Haven in February. A court heard he pulled a knife from his bag after asking his history teacher to check his work. Councillors in Ceredigion say they're listening to residents' concerns about the use of glyphosate in its weed killers. A petition signed by more than 100 people say it's affecting the River Tavy. The authority is now considering its options. 5 car parks run by Bridge End Council are set to be upgraded starting from next week. Work will begin in Bridge End before moving to Port Call and Rest Bay, with each location expected to take a few days to upgrade. And the funeral service of former Welsh Rugby League icon Sir Billy Boston will take place next Thursday. It's being held at the Wigan Warriors Stadium. The former Neath player passed away in hospital last week at the age of 92.
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11: Mild, breezy, rain overnight. Friday, mainly dull again with highs of 19 degrees. That's the latest. I'm Alex Stevanovic.
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10: Here we go.
12: go. More of the best music. David Guetta, Will Smith, Somba, and Tayo Cruz. I know. Awesome.

Oh, what a tune. Love that. Shally with you right here on Drive. Celebrity birthday time. Some very different celebrity worlds represented today. Jack Dylan Grazer, he's 23 today. If you're thinking, who's that? He's best known for It and Shazam. You'll see him and be like, oh, I know. Kaya Gerber, model, actress, daughter of supermodel Cindy Crawford. She's 25 today. Charlie Sheen is 61. He's had an interesting Hollywood career, hasn't he? And Gareth Southgate is 56 today. Happy birthday to them, and a huge happy birthday to you if you're celebrating.

0: What a combo. David Guetta, Becky Hill and Ella Henderson. Crazy what love can do. Make me a
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15: Hi again, good evening to you. I'm Jules Buckley. Improving now above the M4 at the Sand Services, Junction 36. They're still busy at the roundabout there. A little bit slow too around the Tondi lights on the Bridgend Road, both sides of the A4063. In towards Bridgend, still some queues in the roadworks past the cottage on the Cowbridge Road, Park Street and Bryntyrian Hill, busy both ways in patches too. A48 westbound easing away from Waterton Cross, and not too bad at all on the M4 this evening. And that's the latest.
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0: What a tune. We are the home of Lee Jukes on breakfast right here on Bridge FM Radio. He's back tomorrow morning from 6, getting you up and ready for the day. So make sure you're here with Lee from 6 tomorrow morning right here on Bridge FM Radio.
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0: Love that. Shani with you right here on Drive. So we have got a very couple of different things to celebrate today with our random national days. Over in America, Canada, China and the United Arab Emirates, it's National Skyscraper Day. So yeah, they've got a day for that. And here in the UK, bring it on, it is National Welsh Rarebit Day, which I think we can all agree that's the more important of the two. Cheese, Welsh cheesy goodness. Do you know what I mean? Love it.
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8: Good evening, hello again, I'm Jules Buckley. Well, traffic in the centre of Bridgend easing now quite nicely, still slightly busy past the college on the Cowbridge Road and Bryn Tirion Hill on the outbound side. So heading toward Laston towards the A48. Seeing one or two delays, the A48 itself delays easing around the Waterton Cross roundabout and further west by the lights by the Iwenny roundabout. Not too bad at all for the M4 tonight. It's easing north away from Bridgend for the A461 and for the A463. And that's your latest.
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9: 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Tren tro nesa,

0: Oh, what a tune. Love that. I'm Sharni. This is Drive. Thank you so much for hanging out with me this afternoon. I have absolutely loved it. I'll be back tomorrow from 3, another Big 5, and celebrity birthdays and more of the best music too. But don't go anywhere, because Wyn Evans' Happy Hour is up next.
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9: The top stories this hour. Andy Burnham's praised French collaboration as the small boats crisis dominated talks with President Emmanuel Macron at Downing Street today. As well as migration, the two leaders discuss conflicts in Ukraine and the Middle East and Britain's relationship with Europe. Meanwhile, around 80 people have died after a boat carrying migrants got into difficulty off the coast of Gran Canaria. The vessel had been at sea for nearly a month after departing the Gambia. A petition has been handed into Downing Street calling for a radical overhaul of the water industry. Surfers Against Sewage say hundreds of people have reported feeling sick after swimming in England's rivers, lakes and sea in the last 2 months. Economic experts are warning the UK is in a deeply uncomfortable position ahead of next month's budget, with government borrowing costs rising to a near 30-year high. The Prime Minister has refused to rule out tax rises. And Amelia de Moldenburg's announced that her hit internet show Chicken Shop Date is coming to an end. 3 million people subscribe to her channel, where she interviews celebrities in local takeaways.
10: Now for the news across South and West Wales. A teenager has been given 4.5 years youth detention after stabbing his teacher in the head in Pembrokeshire. The 16-year-old was convicted of wounding with intent after the attack in Milford Haven in February. A court heard he pulled a knife from his bag after asking his history teacher to check his work. Councillors in Ceredigion say they're listening to residents' concerns about the use of glyphosate in its weed killers. A petition signed by more than 100 people say it's affecting the River Tavy. The authority is now considering its options. 5 car parks run by Bridgend Council are set to be upgraded starting from next week. Work will begin in Bridgend before moving to Port Call and Rest Bay, with each location expected to take a few days to upgrade. And the funeral service of former Welsh Rugby League icon Sir Billy Boston will take place next Thursday. It's being held at the Wigan Warriors Stadium. The former Neath player passed away in hospital last week at the age of 92.
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10: Mild, breezy, rain overnight. Friday mainly dull again with highs of 19 degrees. That's the latest. I'm Alex Stepanovic.
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What's happening in your world then? I'm just sat here chilling. The only thing missing from my life at the moment is a nice glass of wine. Oh, that would be lovely. That would be really, really lovely. Anyway, what are you up to on this lovely evening? Can I play a song for you? Why not get in touch with me? 07740938500 is the WhatsApp number. 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You'll see a picture of my face. It'll say the Happy Hour with Wyn Evans. Click on that and you can send me a message direct to my inbox. So go and do that now. This is George Michael and Too Funky. You can never be too funky, right?

0: Madonna and Material Girl. You are listening to The Happy Hour with me, Wyn Evans. How are you diddly doing? Remember, you can get in touch with me here at, nationplayer.com, or you can go to send me a WhatsApp message. I can see them straight away in front of me, 07740-938-500, 07740-938-500. Here is Eleanor from Northern Ireland. Hello, Eleanor.
1: Please play Animal Nitrate by Suede.
0: All right.
1: Over and out from Eleanor from Northern Ireland. Love you. Bye.
0: I never played this on the radio before. In the 20 years that I've been a radio presenter. So here we go. Buckle down, everybody. This is Suede and Animal Nitrate. And you remember, suede does go bad in the rain, so make sure you put a suede protector on. Very, very important.

Ah, what a tune, the Bluebells and a young heart. How are you diddly doing? You having a good week? You having a good week, bad week, in between week, whatever week you're having? I hope it's a fantastic one. Jenny zonked out this week. I don't know what is wrong with her. She's like, oh, we had the whole summer thing. I've done that. I've done the summer thing now. She's like, can I just chill?

0: That's my 55. Oh God, there's no way I make it to 55. But you know, looks like I might make it. Who knows? Who knows what the rest of the year's got in store for me? But I'm hoping I make it. Be good if I did. But 55. And then you know what's next, don't you? The best pass. And I don't fall anymore after January. I have a fall. Oh, he's had a fall, mind. And I'm not far off now when people go, oh, you had a good innings. What do you mean I had a good innings? Hey, cricket, one. Two, I'm 55. The thing is, in my head, I feel about 21. That is the actual problem with me. I just feel so stupidly young. The body's going to give up, though, at some point, isn't it? It's just going to go, forget it, Wyn. All those years of pies, forget it now. No more, mate. No more, mate. So, come on, I want you to get in touch with me today. 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Why not bang me a WhatsApp now? I would love to hear from as many people as possible. That is what I love about this show, is you getting in touch.
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2: 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Are you? This is the Wyn Evans Happy

0: There we go. Get the party started. You're listening to the Wyn Evans show. Right, Matty Four Trees has been in touch. Hiya, Matty.
1: You've got a spare 5 minutes.
0: Yeah.
1: Jelly Rolls Save Me featuring Lainey Wilson. And Living in a Box. I haven't heard that song for years. I used to hear it or heard it all the time back in the 80s.
0: Right.
1: But it is a bit of a banger. All right. Anyway, I hope you're good. I'm literally cleaning plates off the floor and listening to you. So cheers, bud. Catch you later. Bye.
0: Hey, no problem, mate. Living in a Box. I have not heard that in ages. Should we give it a whirl? Let's give it a whirl, should we? Let's do it. Right, this is Living in a Box doing Living in a Box.

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0: kiss.
1: Prince and Kiss. I was never sure about Prince, but that's a tune, right? Right, okay, get this story down here, right, if you can. A pizza place in Wyoming, it's called La Storia Mondello, right? Gets a phone call for 18 pizzas, big order, for a kids' wrestling club, apparently. They wanted it quick, so the owner, Dave, drops everything. Gets in the kitchen, it's absolutely rammed. 40 pizzas on the go at once. Wait time's up to 2 hours. Regular customers absolutely fuming, right? Gets it all done in 40 minutes, flat bum. And then nobody turns up. He rings the number back. Fellow on the other end goes, I didn't order any pizza. Prank call. Right? Now, what would most of us do at this point, right? We'd just have a strop, wouldn't we? No. Not Dave. Dave goes, why don't we deliver it to the hospital? So an 18-year-old boy who wasn't even meant to be working that day, Ryan, right, jumps in the car, drives $300 worth of pizza down to the emergency room at the Cheyenne Royal, fed the whole night shift. Dave called him his hero. Best prank call comeback ever, I reckon. When somebody gets you down, do some good with that information, right? Yeah, every single time.
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Missing and Everything But The Girl. You're listening, or you've been listening to Wyn Evans' Happy Hour. That is it for another day. Can you believe it? Our time has come to an end once again. So, I shall see you tomorrow night, 7 o'clock, bright and early. I'll see you then. Love you. Bye.

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